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Take my hand, come back to the land. Let's get away just for one day.

looks in a way that I found cute. And I said, baby, baby, baby, is there some karmic cheat?

0: Концертный зал «Рок Арсенала».
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